0: mile marker, Interstate 70 westbound, sitting on the near sink bank, 49, respond, 2003.
1: Let's see, you felt like they were going to pass out. Medic 28, we just started 49 due to being a dual dispatch area for WG 49.
0: Oh, yeah.

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1: 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We'll be out with him. 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
0: Washington, okay, switch PS1.

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0: go 16 Washer.
1: 16.
0: Believe me, I have an odor coming from somebody that spilled some floor stripper or something. Snow hazards. Yeah, markup's good in tank call. Well, copy 16 units available.
1: Watch copy. 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I'm good in 10, 2104.

0: still not working. Still not working. 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I don't think he's above the deck anymore, but let me check and see if I figure out if he's out or not. If he's not above deck, go ahead and start 7. We might have some access issues.
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1: T-79.
0: Peach is not trapped. He just fell between the deck and the pool.
1: Okay. 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
0: Let's keep them coming. 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I can use some manpower to help carry them out.
1: Okay, you got the engine in route with 5.
0: Okay, they can come in non-emergency.
1: Okay, pressing engine, you can reduce. You're not there yet. Copy.

IRS unit failed to arrive. Correct, scan to 7 on scene 2133.

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1: Good.
0: You bring some flashlights back here with you, it's real dark.
1: Copy.

0: Rush unit 777. 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Can you get back behind the residence under the alley to make access?
1: Behind the residence in the alley of us?
0: That's correct.

0: T-79 to 477. Are you familiar with how to access that alley?
1: I'm backing up on the Mapleville now.
0: Yeah, you can come in from Mapleville or you can go on down the street to make the right into the alley.

0: Norfolk 77. Can you bring the wheel up here with you as well when you make access?
1: That's correct. Is the alley off of Juice Street, Mapleville, or Old Georgetown?
0: Your back to access come off of Mapleville. Should be a street shot back in. It'll be Gander Lane.
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0: 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We're trying to figure out why all these extra units are on.
1: Okay, we can confirm. 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

clear the 3.5 mile marker, say anyone northbound, auto accident traffic, Fox 3 to 113. Hems coming 3, Washington 13, Squad 3, Washington Squad 13. Hems coming 8, Washington 75.9, Bank 23, Offside, Washington.

County, Interstate 81 northbound near the 3.5 mile marker, post 100 collision with a trap edge. Tell me 13, rest of 12, 13, medic 75, now respond 2220.

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1: Good, 3.
0: We have water flowing from the ceiling in the laundry area, as well as the terraform apartment. We're trying to check them out. See if we can control it.
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0: And like how you think. 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

0: Pat was off.
1: No, it was. It was 2-0-3. Watch John Cena with 4-3. Did you hear the water leak? We were told me to come out as well.
2: Okay, rising, you forced on 2-0-3.
0: That's correct. Take an apartment.
2: Okay.
0: They have a single on and the bathroom.
2: Understood.

0: Keith Mayer in the truck.
1: Be yourself, I'll move it.
2: Apartment 203, what has been secured? Apartment's been re-secured. It was vacant at the time. All you good, sir, if you're ready. You should be available on scene. I'm going to remain here until maintenance arrives.
0: Good time, Chief 3. We were in apartment secured. We remain on the scene. Maintenance may go in service. 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

0: 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I updated her, and she's going to call them back and let them know what's going on there.
1: Thank you.
0: I did put the number for the emergency maintenance on the sheet. I'm going to send it and have it added to their business profile as well.

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1: Rescue engine 2, PS1 to 505.
2: Hello, Polina 113.
1: Polina 1, PS1 to 505.
3: Rescue engine 2, medic 28, you're going to come up on this accident right off of Greencastle Pike. They're on the exit ramp from 70 to Greencastle Pike right at the stoplight. The passenger vehicle was rear-ended by a tractor trailer. 61-year-old female for checkup.

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0: 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The last one on the team, they're all green council cards. 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
1: Two rest 72, rising on Green Gas Pike at the 70 ramp. 5 foot.

0: 回来电视挖成功了，然后现在这位硬核的外面
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0: G13.
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0: Chief caller advised his alarm's going off in his bedroom. 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
0: And switch over to PS1 for me, Chief. 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

0: 3 down.
1: Northbound or southbound, was it 22 or the 25?
0: Pretty close to the 23, about 22 and a half, coming northbound on an injury. 7th, back 1.

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Canyon 16-1, press 27-4, Echo State 9, Canyon Echo 25-6-2. Interstate 70 westbound, 1-1-9-1, Sea Glass, Mount Bravo, 700 KV 268.

0: 2-9.
1: We're clear, Berkeley. Hold it out of there. Take back, right? Get back.
0: Hey, 2-9.

Flint to Frederick County. Interstate 70, westbound for 39 to Washington County line, first one to collision. Company 16, 75, respond. Patch 1, 72.

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0: 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You got Washington County Medic 752.
1: Medic 752. I'm into I-70 westbound between the rest area and the Washington County line. I'm in Black Shelby Equinox off of East Bush Shoulder into a tree. Sorry, I'm pressing.
2: Westbound,
1: there is a truck trail blocking traffic as well.

9 along for me units, all of you, all occupants are out of the beach. Transmission, this next.

0: 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Old 7-4 is a blocking piece. Clear the ringer of the Asada.
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0: 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Shelby 7, respond. 215.
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0: 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It's a house drop. 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You need to come out and take care of it. CMP pole number 204, and it's a good address.
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And it was 26 Respond Alpha. 914.

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0: 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I'll let you know when HP secures the scene.
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1: Old National Pike, this is Mark, phone 1000, 4 and 6, Old National Pike. 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
0: Okay, thanks. $18,017 Oak Ridge Drive, outside investigations. 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
1: He's 9-1. You come here, Ralph Maris. Also, can you put up priority 1 street? We'll have a console here momentarily. Okay. It'll be about a 15-minute ETA.

18-14 from 1801. If you're leaving the station, we're closer from the office. So if there's

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0: he is responding to Cedric Way. 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And your patient's lifeguard at the facility that passed out.
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0: よ。
1: だから、
0: my mobile phone can be accessed at a rear 40 East Washington in the city lots.
1: Okay. Engine 2. It's actually going to be in the city lot. You want to hand over when we start engine 1?
2: As in, central lot?
1: That's right.

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1: Good. Good, multiple patients, same symptoms, good, 13 coming.

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Assisting on the allergic reaction with multiple patients. It's coming forward, respond. 1428.

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1: It's a sticky substance on a water bottle that he picked up.
0: Okay.
1: Engine 2 off, babe. 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

0: Kelly 401 to Washington. Can I get Nuke, please?
1: 401, you have an individual having allergic reaction after picking up a water bottle that has a sticky substance on it. Also, a juvenile having the same symptoms.
2: 10-5 out of Washington.
1: Go ahead.
2: 3-4 minutes. I'm going to assume you have HP started and mark that stage for their arrival.
1: Yes, sir, Ralph.
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Utility 41 to Washington. Please tell me a law enforcement officer to Cedar Ridge Road call. Okay. Possibly an illicit substance.

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It's Company 1, Washington, Company 5, respond. 25 Harrison Avenue for a wire fire. 14 to 21.

0: question for Mike Chinon.
1: Mike Chinon.
0: Spencer Pearl was himself, that's it. Utility 4-1's remaining on scene to take possession of the sheriff's office. So they can go through their own third as usual.
1: Okay, you can go through the service, make sure refusal 1456.

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PS1, 1513.

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0: Okay, thanks.
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1: 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Go ahead.
0: Okay, we're at the county maintenance facility off of Northern Avenue, and we can't get the gate to open to get fuel. Do you have any emergency contacts for that?
1: I believe so. Stand by. There, you can number on the gate if you want to up there.
0: Yeah, but it just says they have 4 hours and it's forwarded to the answering service.
1: Okay, stand by. I'll see if I can find somebody. Thanks, 754.

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I direct with the nose. Friend. 1536.

0: area 25-1. I'm waiting for the on-call to give me a call back. Just stand by there momentarily.
1: Okay, thank you.
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0: Washington from 251. We contacted the number, and supposedly they have somebody in route.
1: Oh, okay. You're waiting for a call back, so at least you got something out of it.
0: All right. Thank you for your help.
1: You're welcome, sir.

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0: Thank you, Colton. Hey, welcome to Gatlin now. That's kind of way up 67. Somewhere on 67 in the town of Gainesville.
1: Okay. I'll cut across the bridge and the road and start working my way down towards 67.

0: Block Jack Convention 4 is going to be on D1, southbound, south of 7. 100 yards south of 7.
1: Challenger 4 revising the south of the 7-mile marker. 1551.

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0: Hey, it's Will from the rescue squad. We're on our way. We just got double lanes of traffic backed up.
1: Yeah, it's a mess. All lanes. Watch County, place of four is on the scene. We got a tractor trailer, multiple cars involved. Truck four is going to have the scene. Engine four has got blocking. Truck. Officer engine four will be down in a minute to check the contents of that tractor trailer, try to triage some patients and see what we got.
2: Now,
1: page 4, Washington Street, 1554.

0: on scene. Got 3 to 4 vehicles involved. Traffic is shut down.
1: Unit call and command, if you're an EMS unit that's coming north, you can get off at 6, and the interstate is completely shut down. You can work 6 and come back north. All lanes are shut down southbound between 7 and 6.

0: 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We're rendezvousing with our EMF EP-12.
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2: First response, 13 on scene. 13 for command, if you can send your personnel down, we're going to need some fluid control, but first we're going to need to continue some patient assessment. Somebody here said we have 7 patients, so that's a kind of handle on how many patients we have.
1: First response, 13 copies, we have crucial move. Max
2: 85-9
1: on scene, where do you want us?
2: 5-9, as close up to the scene as you can. Can you get around the wagon and the rescue squad?
3: We can't get past the squad, but we're behind the truck port.
1: Washington 923 is on scene. I'll be reporting command. 13-3, take a blocking position and push traffic as far over as you can at that bottom of that ramp.
2: Battalion 3 from command. Battalion 3 from command.

0: Come in, go ahead.
1: Come on, team. Get me to take him out.
0: What'd you hear, over?
1: They tell him.
0: Okay, I need you up here to continue with some patient assessment. 26 right here, keep backing up. I'm going to put you right here as a vehicle on your left. You got an individual in that thing.
2: AT 12 hours, medic A, 5238.
1: Well, I'm saying, do you want at least one more transport unit?

0: kind of face to face with command. I'm going to get a 281 in state command. We're working on further assessment. 1811 is going to have EMS group. If I need anything else further, I'll let you know as far as EMS resources. Fire resources, I'm good right now.
1: Okay. The two transport units are both on the scene. That's all you have as far as transport.
0: That's correct. It's going to be two additional for now. Have them come north in the southbound lane from the 6.
2: Usually 13, they need a ramp covered. Traffic avoiders on the ramp.
3: Factory out to Meredith, 1812 on boards.
1: 88, 1600. Okay, Chief 3, I'll get to you, sir, for your advising calm north in the southbound lane at the 6.
0: Yeah, that's correct. The interstate shut down. If you haven't already, as requested earlier, go ahead and start chart. We're going to have to do something to get this interstate open once we get all these people transported.
1: Okay. I started utility 13 to the X ramp for you.

Interstate 81 southbound, the 7 mile marker, accessing northbound from the 6. Third and fourth due medic units from the first order collision, medic 2, stage 75, 4 response, 1602.

0: Mayor of Utility 13, which traffic ramp do you need blocked?
1: Utility 13, they'll be on TAC 1 Ops.
0: Utility 13, which ramp do you need blocked off?
2: You can pull up at the 7 and start directing traffic up to Sioux Falls Pike. Try to get some of this traffic off the interstate so we can get it opened up.
0: Alright, I'm currently on Salem. I'll be a minute.

0: Delta 13, which ramp do you need blocked off?
1: You can pull up at the 7 and start directing traffic up to Sioux Falls Pike. Try to get some of this traffic off the interstate until we can get it opened up.
0: Alright, I'm currently on Salem. I'll be a minute.
1: Understandable.
2: That's right. Coming from the 6 northbound and the southbound lane, switch over to tackle 1 ops.
3: Triage, we're okay with the units that we have and the 2 additional units that you requested. So far, we only have 2 for transport. The rest will be checked up and out by the toilet.
1: Okay, I copy. Washington, what are the 2 additional units?
2: 755 and 28. Also, you have 2 fire police units en route, and we advise state police about chart.
1: Okay, I just had a conversation with state police. They're working on that investigation. We're going to come up with a plan to at least get 1 lane open up here in a minute.
0: Station 5-1, 4-6-0-5.

Washington from HGR Command on PS1. 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
1: I want
0: you to go to the 6 and come north in the southbound lane. There's nothing flowing south.
2: No issues found. Faulty detector. Village 261, 1609.

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Party 2, Charlie Trauma, about a 10-minute VTA, 25 minutes.

0: 28 from command. Just stage up on 40 with 755. Uh-huh. 3 seconds. Watching from command.
1: Command, good.
0: They took the transport, two patient refusals. You can cut the remaining medic units in service. I'll be releasing Rescue Squad 13 and Medic 759.
1: Okay, command. Placing Rescue Squad 13. He's taking medic units in service. Thank you.
2: We contacted them back, and they have no idea when somebody's going to get there. So we advise them to contact you whenever they get the gate fixed. Okay?
3: Motion direct.

0: 8214.
1: I'm at the fuel shed, the gate's working fine. Air units can turn around, they'd like.
0: Air unit 25, what are you direct?
2: Yeah, he got the gate to open.
1: That's right. Just scan my badge up right up.
2: Okay, I guess we'll be right back.

0: 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Do you still want that ramp shut down?
1: We got one lane open on the interstate now. We're starting to hold some traffic southbound.
0: Okay.

Dave from command. Good. Can you bring 5-9 medic units down here to where their duty officer vehicle is?

0: Fishman for Jelly 13. Do you still want 7 D-Block?
1: No, you can open that up. You can go in for it. Thank you.
0: Good.
1: Roger from IE1 Command.
2: Good.
1: I-81 South, out to 7. Operations are complete on the fire department side. Scene's being turned over to the Maryland State Police. The remaining units on the scene can go in service when they're ready. You'll be terminating command. Remaining on the scene.
2: Okay, Chief 3, terminating command. Strike Junior MSP, placing units in service. 1622.
1: Just for reference, 81 is going to be one lane for a little while, so Charger gets here and assists.
3: Battalion 3, Command 4, can we stay for blocking just for a couple more minutes?
1: Yeah, that's correct. I'm assisting 5-9 and duty officer here real quick with a couple more refusals.
3: Okay. Can they come down and do that?
1: No, I think we're good.

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1: Gotcha. 319, question A, 1630.

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1: Kevin.
0: Myself, 759 is clearing the scene. Completed 4 more refusals. Show some service.
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1: I don't have any notes. Anything security issues?
0: It's a 10-year-old. She's by herself. She took too much of her migraine medication.
1: Okay.
0: Sheriff's Department is en route.

0: 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Engine 4. Charge at the scene. MSC all three remaining. Only a single lane of 81 southbound currently open. They're all waiting to go. Engine 4 is available. Switch back.
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1: Engine 3.
0: Floresville Road, had a vehicle strike a deer. Medic 19, process of refusal. Deer is off the roadway. Needs to turn over to MSP. I'm available.
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0: 35, repeat what you said.
1: You want us to come down from Mason-Dixon?
0: That's the way we're traveling. All right. Come down Mason-Dixon and do one.
1: All right. 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
0: You go northbound and then let us know if you see anything different.
1: Utility 35 is okay. If you there's anyone you can clear, vehicle moved on. 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

0: 叫不用接送人。
1: 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She's vomiting blood as we're resting on her head.
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2: Geometry, Alpha,
0: Chief 9, 1823.

0: Chief out of Washington. Chief 9. 1814 with a patient. It's going to be a 2 Bravo. He is requesting ADH.
1: Okay, where do you want to send down?
0: They should be able to sit in the field directly across from the residence. 9-1, take that position right there in that driveway. Stop.
1: Okay, we'll get them started.
0: Also going to need fire police. Shut down Miller Church Road at Lighter's Mill. And at the church, just down the street.
1: Okay.
0: And you can cancel Squad 13.
1: Register Squad 13. Let's send it out 1-1-2. 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
1: Cap 9 on scene 18, 26.

0: denying the lotion. Captain, which channel are you going to have the trooper on?
1: They're going to come up on TAC 1 support.
0: Okay. I'm going to switch over to TAC 1 support. I will be the ground contact.
1: Okay, Captain 9. Chief 9, you said shut down the church and what would be the other intersection?
0: It would be the church there on North Church Road. We can shut it down, especially if we have to.
1: Okay, I had the page sent, but what was the other intersection? The Blairsburg Pike, or was it? At Lehman's Mill.
2: Blairsburg Mill Road.

0: Yes, all mine, unit, go ahead.
1: You should have the Mothman at 6 East Main Street, heart problems, paramedic with you.
2: Okay. So, I'm 4 East Main Street. I have you great. Keep it in the right way. I'll be out of this case.
3: LZ contact B, Captain 9. Your EMS units are EMS 1814 and Medic 791. They're going to be directly across the street at a farmhouse.
2: That's just the reason we have this. We're about 6 minutes out now, sir. Do you have an LZ break for us?
4: Captain 9 and Trooper 3, I copy. 6 minutes out. You're going to be landing right across the street from the incident. You'll see our rescue engine and our other vehicle. You have power lines right where our vehicles are, but other than that, the field is wide open. There's nothing else around, so you should be clear.
2: Director, thank you. It's 6325. Do you have that?
4: Captain 9 to Trooper 3, are you requesting patient info? I can get 1814 on the line for that.
2: Yeah, my apologies. I'm not there up on the schedule as well.
3: Captain 9 is coming up.
5: Trooper 3 to team of 1814.
6: Trooper 3, you got 2 female strike by a vehicle on the roadway, approximately 20-25 miles per hour. It sounds like she was kind of glancing, but off the front, she was thrown to the side. It does not sound like she was run over or driven out of the car at all. She got abrasions to her forehead, bilateral arms, bilateral lower extremities, and her face area. She is conscious, she is alert. She did the family reported some the vomiting of blood prior to our arrival. There's no obvious long bone fractures that we see at this time. Initially, she was called the 2 Bravo, validated to the 2 Charlie. The consult of Hopkins Pediatrics, they've accepted. I do have her on a pediatric immobilizer. We do have a collar in place. We have her in the ambulance now. We're going to work on IV access and getting the rest of our vitals. Last heart rate, 152. SV2 is 92. I do not have a blood pressure as of yet.
4: There I come,
2: 239
4: with 1.

0: Okay, well, I'll have a phone number when you're ready.
1: Go ahead.
0: So it's Pendergast and Paul, each of them Henry, 4982. There's a girl wife who appears to be a tree that wasn't alive that was removed prior to our arrival. The remainder of the library is clear. You can tell me the 14th service.
1: Phone number, Pacific Hudson, H 4982, Central Wires, South Amherst Way, Inter 42, 1845.
0: Chili 9-1. Chili 9, 1845.

0: Captain 9 of Washington. Bird is safely landed.
1: Thank you, 1
0: to Washington County.
1: Thank you, 1.
0: Can you see Nancy come in? She didn't come up here and get this spill that's in the parking lot.
1: Roger.
2: Gee, that guy got really ran over all the dudes and all.

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Max 26759. Company 26 engine 4 response. 1849.

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1: Flight command, you're 4 to 10-5, 6A, 6B. Any other information?

0: engine for, you should be looking for a black Ford Explorer on the side of the road with their hazards on, a 74-year-old female.
1: Okay, we copy a black SUV. Did she indicate north or south of the interchange?

0: Seattle 10 by St. Meredith. This is 59-1 in Hancock. Can I get a doctor to the monitor, please? This is on second unit. Unit, go ahead. Doctor, back to you, Peter. Hi, Dr. Maxey, this is Hancock 591. I am currently in station with a walk-in patient. Two complaints going to be heart problems. Patient is in AFib RVR currently, has a history of AFib. He just received chemotherapy for MDS this morning. Currently, he's a little bit going to have a GCS of 15. Prior to being brought into the EMS station, he did receive 25 milligrams of propofol as well as 1,000 bags of LR. Currently, he's still on AFib with anywhere from a rate of 140 up to 180. He has no other complaints at this time other than general weakness, which you see is normal after his treatment. I did go ahead and transmit you that 12 weeks. His last blood pressure that I got was 103 and 67. He has a work learning at times with the GCS of 15. Just looking for your guidance if you want an additional version of propofol, which is the only one we have on board, if you want cardio version.
1: 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It is right at the 6 mile marker, south of the interchange. We're just going to take the shoulder for blocking. Medic unit, when you arrive, pull past us and pull in front of the black SUV.
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0: Jesus in the air, I'm off of John Hopkins Pediatrics. I'm going to clear this channel and be back at PS1.
1: Okay, Captain 9, so you're trooper route, 1900.

0: 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Captain on.
1: This region's been handed over to the Sheriff's Department. All units go on service when ready.
0: Captain 9, please remain in service. Thank you for it.

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1: Okay.
0: You also went on duty also.
1: That's correct.

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1: Chief 27, KS1, 1941.
0: G27, 1942.

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1: Master Engine 2 on scene, 1954. Tell me 27 is available. 1955. I was not able to locate that address.
0: Okay. Well, it's your phone figured out.

0: Chief 27. Looks like it's probably going to be 19311.
1: Okay, 7 5 0 4 5 5 0 4 5 0 4 5 0 4 5 0 4 5 0 4 5 0 4 5 0 4 5 0 4 5 0 4 5 0 4 5 0 4 5 0 4 5 0 4 5 0 4 5 0 4 5 0 4 5 0 4 5 0 4 5 0 4 5 0 4 5 0 4 5 0 4 5 0 4 5 0 4 5 0 4 5 0 4 5 0 4 5 0 4 5 0 4 5 0 4 5 0 4 5 0 4 5 0 4 5 0 4 5 0 4 5 0 4 5 0 4 5 0 4 5 0 4 5 0 4 5 0 4 5 0 4 5 0 4 5 0 4 5 0 4 5 0 4 5 0 4 5 0 4 5 0 4 5 0 4 5 0 4 5 0 4 5 0 4 5 0 4 5 0 4 5 0 4 5 0 4 5 0 4 5 0 4 5 0 4 5 0

Rest your engine to Washington. Rest your engine to. Can you get up on that, then, one?